0: Понеделник вечер с Иван Русланов.
1: When I look up at the sky, I think every person is like a planet. 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

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You turn to me, almost Thor. 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'Cause my heart has limits. 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I need to know there's something more. I never heard my name spoken so sweetly.

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It sits beneath the sky that I grew up under. It's foolish and it's faded and it's immature. It's vulnerable and broken and it's insecure. It brings me

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We've had to fight. I said it's been a war, but we're winning. And I see the other side. You said you always say that. I said don't it always turn out right? So till the darkness leaves the light.

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My dreams were like a scripture. I'd draw them out and trust that one day they'd be more than pictures. Like Brady said, if I left, I'd be the one guy that was different, and then nothing changed. Stories that appeared to me of love and fights for freedom, and the way that all the clouds would turn the sky into a ceiling. It was infinite. Still, I've always been so scared of leaving, but I had to go.

Never offered much except a song, a little safety. 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I always had this fear that the younger me would hate me, but it worked out fine. The devil's got his teeth in me, it's only happened lately. I'm working hard against it, but sometimes it ain't so easy. Oh, there'll be a time I'll have to make my peace with those who made me. I'll be ready then.